Am I asking for the moon? Is it really so implausible that you and I could soon come to some kind of arrangement? I'm not asking for the moon. I've always been a realist, when it's really nothing more than a simple rearrangement.

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1: Західний полюс.
0: I've no intention of deceiving you. You're far too clever. 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A practical arrangement.

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I take one look at you, you're taking me out.

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1: Західний Полюс.
2: Hey, Steve, what's up? Where's Kim?
3: What's up, man?
2: What's that you doing? What's the last night?
3: Jeff, how you doing?
2: What was that we were drinking?